0: 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They were kind of like a dose of cool water. That is to say, their sound was so simple, and they never were surpassed in terms of their understanding of how to record a Dylan song, that's for sure. Second up in the set, Ray Charles. His version of Hit the Road Jack, showing that he was as versatile doing up-tempo stuff as the beautiful ballads that he did. I think I prefer the ballads, but we'll talk about that some other time. He said that he was born with the music inside of him. He said, and I'm going to read a quote here, "I was born with the music inside me. That's the only explanation I know of. Music was one of my parts, like my blood. It was a force already with me when I arrived on the scene." And that's very true. He was not born blind. He was born very poor, but an eye disease took his sight by the time he was 7 years old, and he said he had memories of things that he saw, colors and things like that, that transferred into the music that he wrote. I think he was probably one of the best vocalists ever, and if you need any more proof of that, consider that Frank Sinatra said he was the best singer that he, Frank, had ever heard. Third up in the set, the sound of Smokestack Lightning, the title, excuse me, the signature tune of Howlin' Wolf. Howlin' Wolf, una leyenda en los blues por muchos años. Nacido Chester Arthur Burnett, su nombre en realidad estaba nombrado después el presidente de los Estados Unidos 21, Chester Arthur. Pero más tarde bien conocido como Howlin' Wolf, desde de un pueblito en el norte de Mississippi, West Point, el nombre. Y Howlin' Wolf dijo que era una reunión por accidente con una leyenda de los blues, Charlie Patton, que estaba creando su amor, su pasión para cantando los blues. Howlin' Wolf copied Charlie Patton's style too, su pasión para cantando los blues. Howlin' Wolf copied Charlie Patton's style too, the growling vocals stalking the stage. Y últimamente, Carlos Santana y su banda Make Somebody Happy, el título, mostrando porque es uno de los, ha sido por muchos años uno de los mejores guitarristas en el mundo. Aquí, una versión grabado en vivo en Ciudad de México. Make Somebody Happy, the title of the tune. All right, my friends, we'll be right back with more of your great music.
1: ¿Sabías que obtener tu taza de café de especialidad requiere de un tiempo de trabajo conjunto entre caficultores, catadores, tostadores y baristas? 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

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And you know, I just wanted to have a good explanation for this.

0: Four great songs in set number four, starting off with a dynamite trio, Albert Collins, El Maestro de Telecaster, El Nombre de su Modelo de Guitarra, Johnny Copeland y Robert Cray, también dos de sus estudiantes, tú puedes decir, Albert Collins, El Mentor, por muchos otros blueseros, pero aquí, en un álbum titulado Showdown, los tres estaban haciendo los blues juntos. Not every all-star collaboration works, posiblemente porque los egos de los músicos está previniendo trabajando juntos, pero este, perfecto, Albert Collins and Johnny Copeland, the Texas Twister, along with Robert Cray out of Seattle, showing us just how good the blues can be. Get Your Fine Self Home, the name of the tune. Segundo en el set, Terry Evans, Get Your Lies Straight. Los papis, padres de Terry Evans, estaba prohibido cantar o tocar los blues en la casa de Terry Evans porque sus padres eran bien religiosos y no les gustaban la música como así. 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Y Down in Mississippi, una de las canciones en la banda sonora cantado por Terry Evans, era lanzando la carrera de él. The Rolling Stones reminding us that they were bluesmen early on. Time is on my side. I've spoken about this before and how they, along with groups like The Who, John Mayall and the Blues Breakers, Savoy Brown Blues Band, were all originally bluesmen. Now, Savoy Brown has stayed the course on the blues, but there were other groups like, probably the Yardbirds with three absolutely legendary guitarist, Jeff Beck, Eric Clapton, Jimmy Page, who later went on to Led Zeppelin. And all of them, as young men, were importing every tape they could get their hands on of the blues from Chicago. And the Rolling Stones started off as blueseros, bluesmen, moving into rock, of course, and became famous in that type of music. For me, the early stuff, the Time Is On My Side, the title of the song we just played, is better. I like some of their rock stuff, don't get me wrong, but I think they were really good as bluesmen. And finishing things off, the Donnas. Hard-driving beat, wicked guitar work, wailing vocals. Should be a bunch of guys, right? It's not. It's the Donnas. They're a group of women playing some very good hard rock. There aren't enough of those around, and I don't think anyone did it better than the Donnas. Please don't tease the name of the tune. All right, we'll be back in a moment.
1: 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Simple, simplemente café.

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And now I have the chance to do it, so here's Jesse Dixon and the group.

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She once said that she was such a huge Ramones fan. But the only Ramones record she actually